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0: Music of power and praise. Hallelujah 940 WYLD. Ed Long is here in the sanctuary. You know what today is. Throwback Thursday. I'm going to tell you what year we're going to in a minute, okay? All right, we got birthday shouts coming up in a little bit. Right now, we got the music of Beverly Crawford. First, we got Chloe.
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0: Hallelujah, 9:40 a.m. WYLD. Ed Long is here. 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
1: So today is Throwback Thursday. We're going back to the year 1976. Yeah, it's a great year. Mm-hmm. We'll talk about it in a minute. Right now, Kirk Franklin featuring Karen Clark Sheard. Thank you for everything in Sanctuary.

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1: Ed Long is here with you. We're in the sanctuary. It's a throwback Thursday. And I just mentioned a while ago,

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1: There they are, the Stellar Award winners, Lisa Noel Smith and the Brown Singers with Promises. God's promises are yes and amen. There you go, amen. All right, Doe with Brighter on the way, Dr. Charles Hayes and the Warriors. We got Donnie McClurkin coming up too. So all you got to do is hang right here with your brother Ed Long. That's me. All right, so we're going back to the year 1976 for your Throwback Thursday. Wow, how about that? Let's say it's 1976, right? You got $20 in your pocket. What are you doing? With $20 in your pocket, 1976. Man, can you imagine how far $20 would go back then? I ain't talking about now, I'm talking about back then. Anyway, it's fun to just reminisce, I'll tell you. So think about this. So if you were living back in 1976, right, what would you be doing during the day? No cell phones, no computers. You know, computers weren't worldwide like they are now. What would you be doing in 1976? There was like a few TV channels. It was crazy. It was a great life, though, I'll tell you.
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Thanks for tuning in for the blessings right here on YLD AM 940, Music of Power and Praise.

I've been hurt in the church. 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
1: 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I'll tell you why in a minute, okay? All right. We got Jason Nelson right now. This is called Made New. Ed Long is here in the Sanctuary.

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1: All right, so to answer your question, was I around in 1976? I was very young, but I was around. I remember the year, actually. I actually went down to celebrate the bicentennial that year with my Uncle Charles. I remember it well. Ed Lodge is here. We're hanging out in the sanctuary. This is Fresh Start Work.

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1: Anthony Brown Group Therapy, Always Be Good. I love that song, too. Anthony Brown Group Therapy, one of my favorite groups, you know, quietly. You know, I don't really think about it until I think about it, if that makes any sense at all. Melvin Chris Bell III on the way, Lee Williams and them on the way, the Clark Sisters featuring Mariah Carey. You know, they were in their infancy in 1976. They were very early in their careers. They were around, but just very early in their careers. As we flash back for your Throwback Thursday, Ed Long hanging out with you. Thank you for being here with me.
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1: We are minutes away from Think on These Things, your inspirational thought for today. I got it for you in just a few minutes, all right? So hold on. First, I got to do this one from Zacardi Cortez. It's called Working on Me.

0: Hallelujah 940 WYLD, music of power and praise.
1: We got Zacardi. Zacardi Cortez. It's called Working On Me. Your brother Ed Long is here with you. We're hanging out in the sanctuary. We got Doc McKenzie and the highlights coming up. We'll do Sincere. We'll do Kathy Taylor, Oh How Precious, and all your favorites. Yeah, that's what we'll do. All right, so we're hanging out in the sanctuary. We're doing Throwback Thursday. Right now, I got your inspirational thought for today. I call this segment right here, Think On These Things. Surround yourself with people who promote a positive, healthy, and happy life. Be serious about your energy and who you share it with. Mm-hmm. Think about that.
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Music of power and praise. Hallelujah. 940 WYLD. All right, it's Throwback Thursday. We're flashing back to the year 1976. So think about it. Could you live with no GPS? No voicemail, no email, no social media.

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1: 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Just a little reminder from your brother Ed Long as we hang out in the sanctuary. This is Darrell Walls and PJ Morton. This is Able.

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Hey, it's Sherry Mackey of your early morning praise party. 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

0: Hallelujah, 940 AM WYLD. It's your early morning praise party. I am Sherry Mackey. And on this thankful Thursday, Men's Day, fellas, listen up, listen up. I normally shop at Costco. I shop at Sam's. I like to buy stuff in the bulk so I'm not having to go every week or every... So, you know, I only go so often to the stores to make these purchases because I got it stocked up, you know, just in case. Anyway, Costco, they're raising prices and limiting how much customers can buy some of their popular motor oil products. Kirkland's signature full synthetic motor oil now costs about $58 for a two-pack, up from around $30 last year. That's almost double. Wow. While purchases are limited to two boxes a week, Costco is also limiting sales on Mobile One full synthetic oil to 5 6-packs per membership. Experts say the changes come as crude oil prices surge. AAA says the national average for regular gas is now $4.32 a gallon, while diesel has hit a record $6.26. And if you use that high gas like me, the premium, ooh, you got to have a second job just to buy gas. I'm just saying. Hey, we're talking Thursday night football. Maybe I've recovered now and I can talk about football again. It's your early morning praise party with me, your girl, Sherry Mackey. Happy Thursday.
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0: WYLD Music of Power and Praise. It's time on your early morning praise party with me, your girl, Sherry Mackey, to get a happy. We get a happy when you share your testimony at 844-885-9425. That's 844-885-9425. You know we overcome by the blood of the Lamb and by the words of our testimony. What God has already delivered you from, He's already healed you, He's already blessed you, will be a blessing for somebody else, something to encourage them. 844-885-9425. What are you happy about?
1: Listen, I have been without a vehicle for 3 months. 3 months. I heard this advertisement over the radio. So I called this car lot and my credit is not that good at all. Do you believe that I gave her my social? She ran it. She told me to come on down. I walked into that dealership with no money, for no down payment, for no insurance, and God blessed me to walk out of there with the car.
0: Come on, Jesus. God's favor is so much more than money. I'm just saying. Come on, y'all. Let's praise Him with her. I want to hear from you as well. Pick up the phone and call 844-885-9425. That's 844-885-9425. It's your early morning praise party. I am Sherry Mackey.

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Hallelujah 940 AM WYLD, your inspiration station. Lord knows I'm glad I don't look like what I've been through. Come on, Jesus. You're inside the party, your early morning praise party with me, your girl, Sherry Mackey, on a thankful Thursday. Yay. Hey, we got your birthday and anniversary shouts, entertainment news, but in about 9 minutes, we're going to go to God in prayer right now. Richard Smallwood.

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0: music of power and praise. Hallelujah 940 WYLD. Good morning, good morning, good morning. I am Sherry Mackey, and it's time for us to go to God in prayer. And as always, I ask that you join along with us in prayer. Today, I just want to do a prayer of thanksgiving because at the end of the day, God has been good. He's been so, so good. And we need to take the time sometime just to say, Lord, thank you. Father, in the mighty name of Jesus, before we ask you for another thing, we just want to say thank you. Lord, you've been good to us. Better than we deserve. Better than we could have imagined. Better than we could ever repay. When we look back over our lives, when we see your fingerprint everywhere. Thank you for the doors you opened that nobody could shut. Thank you for the doors you closed, God, that we didn't even understand at the time, but later realized you were protecting us all along. Thank you for the battles you fought that we didn't even know were happening. Thank you for the dangers you kept us from. Thank you for the accidents we never knew almost happened. Oh, God, we thank you. God, the sickness you didn't allow to take us out, the people you removed from our lives because you knew what we didn't know, the places you wouldn't let us go, the decisions you wouldn't let us make. Lord, thank you for protecting us from the things we prayed for that would have absolutely destroyed us. Thank you for delivering us from fear, anxiety, addiction, bitterness, unforgiveness. Thank you for delivering us from those toxic relationships, bad decisions, destructive habits, wrong connections, and environments that were not good for us. Thank you for bringing us through the grief, through the disappointment, through the heartbreak, through betrayal, through financial struggles, through sickness, through those lonely nights, through seasons when we didn't understand what you were doing. And somehow, Lord, we're still here. Yes, God, we got scars, but we're still standing. Yes, we cried some tears, but we're still standing. Oh, we may have been knocked down, but by your grace, God, we were able to get back up. Thank you for every blessing we sometimes take for granted. Thank you for waking us up this morning. Thank you for breath in our bodies. Thank you for another day. Thank you for family and friends. Thank you for a roof over our heads and food on our table. Thank you for transportation. Thank you for employment. Thank you for opportunities. Thank you for provision. Thank you for the blessings that we can see. And Lord, even thank you for the blessings we don't even sometimes recognize. Oh, thank you for making a way where there seemed to have been no way. Thank you for providing when we didn't know where provision would come from. Thank you for giving us strength when we didn't think we had any strength left. Thank you for peace in the middle of the storms. Thank you for grace when we've made mistakes. Thank you for mercy when we didn't deserve it. Thank you for forgiveness. Thank you for another chance. Thank you for not treating us according to our mistakes, but loving us according to your wonderful grace. Lord, if we had 10,000 tongues, we couldn't thank you enough. So today, we won't complain about what we don't have. We're going to praise you for what we do have. We won't focus on the doors that haven't opened yet. We're going to thank you for the doors you've already opened. God, we won't dwell on where we're going. We'll stop and celebrate how far we've already come. Because when we look back, God, we can testify you kept us. Oh, God, you covered us. You provided for us. You protected us. You restored us. You've forgiven us. You blessed us. You've loved us and you never left us. Oh, Lord God, you've been so good to us. And if you never do another thing, you've already done enough for us to praise you for the rest of our lives. So with everything within us, God, we say thank you. Thank you for keeping us. Thank you for blessing us. Thank you for loving us. And thank you for being faithful, yet faithful. And God, we bless your name, not just for what you've done, but simply because of who you are. In Jesus' name, amen.
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1: Everybody say happy birthday,
0: happy anniversary to everybody celebrating on this 17th day of September. Happy birthday to my cousin, Kristen Herring Hurd. Happy birthday, Quick. We love you, girl. My cousin, Rosetta Mackey. Happy birthday, beautiful, from your entire Mackey family. We love you. Terry Alexander, happy birthday, boo. Lance Fuller, happy birthday to you, Lance. Fatima Bima, Derwin Newborn, Tala Andrews, Mary Richards, happy birthday to Dolores Gordon. Now let's run to the phone lines and the talkback feature on the iHeartRadio app to see who else is celebrating a wedding anniversary or a birthday.
2: 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I would like to wish a happy birthday to Sandra Humphrey.
3: Hi, my name is Tina Fisher. I'd like to say happy birthday to Marriott Young, Vincent Nathaniel, Tegan Thompson, Cody Doss, he's 3 years old, and Anita Johnson.
4: This is Janice Taylor Collier. I'd like to wish Miss Teresa to a cheers a happy 65th birthday on today. Happy birthday to...
5: Good morning, Miss Sherry Mackey. Happy blessed Thursday. My name is Ernestine Williams, and I love to send a birthday shout out to my brother, Larry Willis, a belated birthday. I pray that you had a wonderful and blessed birthday. I love you. Stay safe and be careful.
6: Happy birthday to Hazel Taylor, and a special birthday go out to our friends, Vanessa Smith, from Pearl and Tame Bay. May God bless y'all with many, many more.
7: Good morning. God bless you, Sherry Mackey. This is Patricia Dean from Chicago, Illinois. I call to give a birthday shout out to my best friend, Betty Wright.
0: Of course, you guys are celebrities. You're joined by Hall of Fame Grammy Award winner Benjamin B.B. Wynans. I found love. He promised me in harm's way. But God, addictive love in all the songs he sang with C.C. Wynans. B.B. is 64 today. One of my all-time favorite entertainers, Douglas Davis, better known as Doug E. Fresh. The human beatbox is 60 years old. Come on, this is called the show. La-di-da-di. Oh, my God. Anyway, award-winning gospel artist Ekahti Cortez is 41. Lord, do it for me. God, held me together. You don't know, work it out for me, one-on-one, yeah. Grammy Award-winning gospel artist Jonathan McReynolds, moving on, pressure. Make room, not lucky, I'm love. Your world, gotta have you, no grace. No gray, grace, yeah. He's 37. Malik Yoba is 59. Why Did I Get Married? New York Undercover, Cool Runnings. Actress Danielle Brooks, that's Tasha Tasty Jefferson on Orange is the New Black. And of course, she played the lead role in Mahalia. She's 37. And NFLer Patrick Mahomes is 31. Happy birthday, everybody, from your early morning praise party. I am Sherry Mackey.
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Your inspiration station, Hallelujah 940 AM WYLD. Praising on your early morning praise party, I am Sherry Mackey, and it's time for a bit of entertainment news on this Thankful Thursday, Gospel Heritage Music Month in the month of September. Hey, family, here's what's making news. Comedian Mojo Brooks is set to release his debut special, I Know You Lying, on Netflix on October 6th. The special was filmed in Atlanta and follows Brooks' successful touring history with over 100,000 tickets sold in a 40-city tour. Baby, that thing is funny to me. I know you lied. That's his catchphrase, y'all. Also, speaking of comedians, Dave Chappelle has announced a fall 2026 arena tour across the United States and Canada, culminating in a headline appearance at the New York Comedy Festival. The solo tour will feature Chappelle at his most unfiltered, performing in major cities like Nashville, Charlotte, Toronto, Houston. The tour reflects his drawing power and appetite for big stages, with the New York Comedy Festival appearance positioned him as the marquee name. All right, Dave Chappelle. Also making news, Whoopi Goldberg reflects on her 20-year tenure on The View, admitting she's considered leaving multiple times. Despite facing backlash for controversial remarks, Goldberg has learned to accept criticism as a part of her job. She credits Barbara Walters for giving her the opportunity to join the show when she needed a job. Goldberg remains a steady presence on The View, offering words of encouragement to viewers and reminding them they are not alone. And finally, Method Man, baby, he's just doing his acting thing. He's set to guest star on the CBS drama series Cupertino as a rapper named Youngwood, who's suing an AI music studio for interfering with his streaming revenue. The show, which premieres October 8th, follows a legal battle in Silicon Valley involving tech companies. I'll see what happens with this. I love that. It's kind of a David and Goliath kind of storyline. Okay, y'all. Hey, there you have it. Oh, that's what's making entertainment news on the party. It's your early morning praise party with me, your girl, Sherry Mackey. Good morning.

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3: Lord, you are good, and your mercy endures forever. 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Say it again. You are good, and your mercy endures forever. Now come on, clap your hands and shout if you believe it tonight.

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Hallelujah 940 WYLD. Hey, it's your girl, Sherry Mackey of your early morning praise party. I invite you to get your praise on with me first thing in the morning. It's the perfect compliment to your cup of coffee each weekday at 6 a.m. here on Hallelujah 940, Music of Power and Praise.

0: Hallelujah 940 AM WYLD, your inspiration station. It's your early morning praise party. I am Sherry Mackey on this thankful Thursday, Men's Day. And fellas, it's time for us to give you the answer for the Bible challenge question of the day. Again, this is Thursday, so it was open for our men only. All right, fellas, from the category, speaking of churches, from the category, speaking of churches, who helped Paul establish the church in Corinth? Who helped Paul establish the church in Corinth? If you said that that was Priscilla and Aquila, survey says, and the Bible confirms. Ding, ding, ding, ding, ding, ding, ding. It was Priscilla and Aquila. So there was kind of a twofer on that Bible challenge question of the day. You can read about that in Acts 8:2. Acts 8:2. There, he became acquainted with a Jew named Aquila, born in Pontus, who had recently arrived from Italy with his wife Priscilla. They had left Italy with Claudius Caesar, deported all Jews from Rome. There you have it. That's your Bible challenge question and answer on the party. It's your early morning praise party with me, your girl, Sherry Mackey.
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0: music of power and praise. Hallelujah 940 WYLD. It's your early morning praise party. I am Sherry Mackey, and it's time to roll those calendars back to find out what took place on today, September 17th, in African-American history. Well, on this date in 1787, the U.S. Constitution was approved at a Philadelphia convention with three clauses protecting slavery. In 1840, in the case of Joseph Sinque and over 50 other slaves attempting to free themselves from the slave ship Amistad, a circuit court of appeals upheld their not guilty verdict of murder and mutiny. In 1968, Julia premiered on NBC with Diane Carroll in the title role. It is the first modern television show to star an African-American woman since Beulah in the 1950s. In the 1970s, The Flip Wilson Show premiered on NBC. It's the first time a variety show starring an African-American male since the Nat King Cole Show aired. In 1973, Illinois became the first state to honor Dr. Martin Luther King Jr.'s birthday as a holiday. And finally, on this date in 1983, Vanessa Williams, a 21-year-old junior at Syracuse University, captured the 1984 Miss America title. Competing as Miss New York, Williams was the first Black woman to win the Miss America pageant. Well, y'all know they dug up scandal because they didn't like the fact that she broke those barriers. But she bounced back, and now you know her from movies like Ugly Betty, Desperate Housewives, The Johnson Family, Vacation, and more. Hey, there you have it. That's a look, a reflection of today in African-American history. We call it Black Facts. If you don't know your history, you won't realize how powerful you are, and in some cases, you're doomed to allow it to repeat itself. It's your early morning praise party. I am Sherry Mackey. Good morning.
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Hey, right now, enjoy this one. It's my girl, Mirette Brown Clark. I see good. You're inside your early morning praise party. I am Sherry.

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1: When the enemy comes in like a flood, the Spirit of the Lord will raise up a standard against him. I see the enemy coming in like a flood in our houses, in our churches, in our families. But what I don't see is the standard. People of God, where's the standard at? We in a war, y'all. It's time to stand up.
2: 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We pray that the anointed message you're about to hear will be life-changing.

0: message, The Nature of Man, Part 4. And now here is Bishop Caldwell.
1: In Romans chapter 12, verses 1 and 2, the holy, precious word of God, amen. Let us enunciate these scriptures together. Let us read. I beseech you, therefore, brethren, by the mercies of God, that ye present your bodies a living sacrifice, holy, acceptable unto God, which is your reasonable service, and be not conformed to this world, but be ye transformed by the renewing of your mind, that ye may prove what is that good and acceptable and perfect will of God. Amen. Now, by way of review, right quick, before we break some new ground with you, we've been dealing with the nature of man. We have found out that man is a tripartite being. In other words, man is a spirit, he has a soul, and he lives in a body. Man is a spirit, he has a soul, and he lives in a body. 1 Thessalonians 5 and 23, which we will not go there at this time. But man is a spirit, man has a soul, and man lives in a body. Man is a spirit, man has a soul, and he lives in a body. Man is a spirit. In man's spirit, man being a spirit, this is how man communes and communicates with the spirit realm. Dealing in the area of the man that's born again, this is how the man contacts and communicates with God. Whereas in the occult or the world of darkness and witchcraft and magic things and etc., man communicate in his spirit with the forces and spirits of darkness. So dealing with the man that's born again, he communes in his spirit with our Heavenly Father. Are we together? Amen. All right, so in our spirit, we commune with the spirit world. And in this sense, dealing with the Christian, we commune in our spirit with God. Our spirit knows things that our mind have not caught up with. In our soul realm, that's the seat of our emotions, our affections, our desires, our anticipations, our likes and dislikes. Some like loud clothing, some like loud cologne, some like to be subdued. Sad to say, some don't like no clothes. But all that's in the realm of the soul, the seat of man's affection and emotion. And the soul is where man's intellect is, his intelligence. Now, when it comes to dealing with the things of God, we have to put the soul man under subjection to the word of God. That man has to be born again. He has to be renewed in the spirit of the mind so that that soul man can think like God thinks. What has been happening, we have exalted our soul man, have set him on the throne to now to try to dictate to our spirit man where we're communing with God. That's where the problem comes. Our spirit man tells us what thus saith the Lord, while our soul man tells us what the world wants us to think and to do and to react to. That's why the soul man must be brought in subjection, and the mind is where the soul is in the mind. The mind is in the soul. The mind must be renewed by the word of God. That is why when we are born again, our spirit is, our mind isn't. Okay? Our mind is not born again. That mind has to be renewed by the word of God. We just read that. By the renewing of your mind, that you be not conformed to this world, but transformed by the renewing of your mind. Your mind is in your soul realm. Your soul will have to be saved even though you're born again. The soul has to be saved by the renewing of the mind based upon and using the word of God. How many of y'all understand that? That's why when a man come to Jesus Christ, sometimes, say for instance, if he or she were a junkie, they were an addict or whatever, and they were off into this particular kind of mindset, okay? At a point in time, they trusted Christ. They received him as their Savior. Christ moved into your spirit. God is a spirit. God does not live in our soul. He lives in our spirit. Now, the mind will have to be trained to understand that this is wrong, that our bodies are the temple of the Holy Ghost. So there are things now that we should not do. So we have to come against that mind with the word of God. How many of y'all see that? Okay, so in the mind is the soul realm. James told us that the soul would have to be saved, amen? And that's by the renewing of the mind. All right. Now, so with the mind or the soul realm, we contact man's intellect. This is why you if you hear some people speak, they have more big words in their vocabulary than they can handle. You know, I think the biggest word I have in my vocabulary is elephant, amen? But you can tell when the flesh is in control because it wants to expound on its verbiage. It just, Paul said, I didn't come to you with excellency of speech and all this stuff. I just came to you plain Jane. I gave you the word, okay? So we're not down in intellect. It has its place in the world, not in the church. So that's what has happened to the church. We got some school teachers that think that because they teach school, now don't put down your rocks. Thank God for school teachers. But because you teach school does not mean that you're intelligent enough to teach the word. Okay? So, you know, the church has been hindered because of it. All right. And I might add helped. Okay, dependent. But it has to be renewed by the word. All right, now. So then with the soul, we contact the intellect and the knowledge. That's the seed of man's knowledge. All that has to be renewed with the knowledge of the word. Okay? Now, the body is the temple of the Holy Ghost. In other words, God does not live in our bodies. He's not in the outer circumference of our bodies. Because when you were born again, your body remained the same. If you were real fat, when you were born again, you were still fat. If you were thin, when you were born again, you were still thin. If you wore dentures when you were accepted Jesus, you had dentures after you said, Lord, I do. If your head was half bald when you accepted him, it was bald after you accepted him. God didn't do nothing about that body. That body will have to be put on the altar of sacrifice to God as a living sacrifice. See, God ain't going to do nothing about our body. So quit spending all your money at the health spa. And in your spirit, take control of your body. Bring your body into subjection to your spirit. Amen. So your body is the temple of the Holy Ghost because he lives in your spirit. You got a soul that needs to be renewed and is being renewed by the word of God. And your body is to be brought into subjection to God. So if you were a prostitute when you came to Christ, then you cease prostitution because you present your body to the Lord. How many of y'all can see that? I might also add members. If you were a liar when you came to the Lord and you were born again, now bring that tongue under subjection. Tell that tongue to quit lying in the name of Jesus. Bring every member in subjection. Okay, so man is a spirit. That's where he communes with the spirit world. Man has a soul. That's where his mind is, the seat of his intellect, knowledge, affections, and emotions. That's why some people try to worship God in their soul realm, in their emotions. Now, emotions are okay if it's charged up by your spirit and zooms through. But a lot of this stuff is worked up by the flesh. All right. So in your soul realm is where your knowledge and intellect is. And, of course, your body encompasses the whole thing. It's just like a bullseye. Dark spot in the middle is your spirit. The outer circumference of that, around that, is your soul. And the outer circumference of the bullseye, or the target itself, is your body. Spirit, soul, and body. Okay. Now, we found out something also. Since God is a spirit and lives in the spirit of those of us that have received Jesus as our Savior, because Second Corinthians, the 5th chapter and the 17th verse tells us, therefore, if any man be in Christ, he is a new creature. All things are passed away. Behold, all things are become new. So then, in my spirit, I'm new. I'm a species that never existed before. I'm brand new in my spirit, even though my body remained the same. So, if I'm going to lose weight, if I'm going to bring my body under subjection, then I'm going to have to listen to my spirit man, which is the new man in me, and then by that command and control the body. That's the only way that I can do it. Now, let me show you, and then we're going to break some new ground. Go to Romans 7:22. Romans 7:22. Because some teach that man is just a man, and when he's dead, he's dead. But the Bible doesn't teach us that. The Bible, as a matter of fact, says that it is appointed unto men once to die, and after that, the judgment. So man does not die in this world without Christ. He's already dead. The point I'm making is this, that inside of us, there's another man. In Romans 7 and 22, he is called the inward man. For I delight in the law of God after the inward man. See, the inward man is the new creature in Christ that has been born again. That's the inward man. Say inward man. All right, now keep up with this, because you're going to need to understand this to understand what's happening in your conscience. Okay? Boy, we're in for some great light. Hold on. Amen. All right. In the inner man is where you were born again. That's where Jesus Christ moved in. He didn't move in your body. He moved into your spirit. And they that worship God must worship him in spirit and in truth. So in your spirit and in my spirit, those of us that are born again, we're to worship God in spirit. Amen. Enthusiastically energized, and the truth of God taking hold of our inner man. So then we see then that we have an inner man, an inward man. That's that new man. See, some of you are, every one of you that are born again, you are not defeated. Every one of you that's born again, you are a champion. I mean, you're a blessing on your way to heaven. I mean, you are a conqueror. You are the head and not the tail. You are above and not underneath. You're not just some whipped poor sinner saved by grace. Man, you are a saint. You are sanctified. You are born again. You got Jesus in you. Amen. That's inside. But see, the mind will have to be renewed. When you read the word of God, you have to homologio. You have to say what the word say. So your mouthpiece will have to change. If the word says, say what the word say. So Paul calls him the inward man. In 1 Peter 3 and 4, let's see what Peter calls him. You see, because in the mouth of two or three witnesses shall every word be what? Every word shall be what? So let's establish it then. Praise God. Hallelujah. In 1 Peter, the 3rd chapter and the 4th verse. But let it be the what? Hidden. Let it be the what? Hidden. The hidden man of the what? Heart. Of the heart. That's your spirit. See, in your spirit is where that hidden man is. Amen. He's called the hidden man of the heart. So when you were born again, Jesus moved into, the Holy Ghost moved into your spirit man, because God is a spirit, and that's where we commune with God. You see, in our spirit is a sanctuary. That's where our prayer as well as our praises come from. That's where our spiritual enlightenment and spiritual understanding come from. But the mind is dumb toward the things of God. That's why it has to be renewed by the word of God. How many of you can see that? So Paul calls him the inward man. Peter calls him the hidden man of the heart, which is someone that you don't even know. Hello? You don't even know him. Now, some of us, as it were, got a double, triple dose of the Holy Ghost. I mean, we didn't have to slow down and break nothing off gradually. I mean, some of you were such big rascals until God just gave you a triple dose. Got you all fired up. You don't have to drop nothing. I mean, you would just change like that overnight. I mean, things you used to do, all of a sudden, you don't do them anymore. And then there are some that are gradually getting there. Well, bless your heart, at least you're coming. It doesn't mean that God loves you no less. Because every one of us receives the same measure. But it's how we operate in what we have received. See, to some people, Jesus is really, really real. To other folk, he's real. To some folk, he might be real. So it depends on how real he is to you. Based upon that, you'll obey him. If he's really real, you really, really obey him. If he's a little real, you'll obey him a little bit. If he ain't real at all, guess what? You won't obey him at all. Okay? All right, so then that gives us degrees of saints in the body of Christ. Praise God. Okay, so he's a hidden man of the heart. Now go right quick to 2 Corinthians 5:17. I quoted it for you, and I need to get it before your eyes. 2 Corinthians 5:17. Paige is turning music to me, yes. Praise the Lord. Okay, in 2 Corinthians 5:17, let us enunciate this together. Therefore, if any man be in Christ, he is a new creature. All things are passed away. Behold, all things are become new. Now, this is the good news. Therefore, if any man be in Christ. Now, keep in mind, in Christ. In Christ. If any man be in Christ, he is a what?
2: New creature.
1: He is a what?
2: New creature.
1: Say it loud.
2: New
1: Say it again.
2: New creature.
1: If any man be in Christ, he's a what?
2: New creature.
1: Now that new creature is in where?
3: Christ.
1: In Christ. That's the hidden man.
3: Amen.
1: That's the inner man.
3: Amen.
1: That's the one that you will take a lifetime to get to know. If any man be in Christ, he is a new creation. He is a species that never existed before. Are you listening? Now, if you're new, that means you're not old. Now, look at this scripture. Get it before your eyes. See, oftentimes we quote scripture. We need to read it too. Therefore, if any man be in Christ, that's the key, he is a new creature or a new creation. So we see then that when God made things in Genesis, that he wasn't through. Because he's still making people new. You got that? Okay, now listen. If any man be in Christ, he is a new creation. Now watch this. All things are passed away. Everything you used to be is passed away. But see, your mind will have to be renewed to start talking like that and acting like that. Are we together? See, all things are passed away. Which means then that everything that you used to be, you're not that anymore. That's why we should not react toward what we were before. We should react now to what we have become. All things are passed away. Behold, all things have become new. All right, all things have become new. What are some of the new things that we have? First of all, we are new. Body is the same, but we are new. New outlook, new perspective, new attitude toward God, new appreciation for the word of God, new appreciation for the body of Christ. All things are passed away. All things have become new. Now watch this. This does not mean, as some teach, that your old nature has been eradicated. What this means is that in your spirit, where Jesus is, in your spirit, you see, your spirit can't sin. Your spirit cannot sin. So whatever sin takes place is in your old nature. Now, the way we drop more and more sin away from us is to renew the mind so that we stop doing what we used to do, stop saying the things we used to say.
3: Amen.
1: That brings the soul in subjection to the spirit. How many of you can see that?
3: Amen.
1: Now, receive this in your spirit. Don't try to catch it in your head. See, that's where the problem is. Don't try to catch this in your head. It ain't big enough. Okay? In 1 John 3:9. Now, Paul calls him the inward man, Peter calls him the hidden man, and in 2 Corinthians 5:17, he's called the new man. Now that ought to tell us something. That we are not the same person. Have you ever seen someone step out of a doorway where it was light? Say they had light in the house and you were in the house with them, and they opened the door, and it was dark outside, and they went outside, and you didn't have a porch light out there, you saw that person step out of the light right into the dog, right? All right, reverse that. You ever seen someone come in a door at night? They walked through the door. It was dark outside. They stepped into the light. That's the same thing that happens in the realm of the spirit. You see, listen, when you came to Christ, you step out of darkness. You step right into the light. Amen. You step right into the light. So you're in the light. But this mind want to drag us back into doing the things of the dark. That's why it needs to be renewed. And quit arguing against the Bible. And start arguing the Bible. If the word said it, say what the word say. Instead of making excuses for going on sinning. That mind need to be dealt with. But see, some I perceive ain't willing to let that happen. You must be willing to let that happen. Anybody can commit adultery. I saw a show the other day. They had a wheelchair convention over in Nevada. And they had this house of ill repute. Women prostituting. And the guy said on national TV, we had 50 of them from the wheelchair convention. 50 men in wheelchairs in a house of prostitution. The mind will do anything. Listen here. That body, if it ain't brought under subjection, if that mind ain't renewed, friend, you'll do anything. Don't you think for one moment that you're not capable of falling. The Bible tells us that when a man think he stand, let him take heed, lest he fall. Your mind is an enemy. If it's not renewed by the word of God, you got an enemy. You'll say something and lose a job. After all them years, you know, the devil pump your mind all up, and you finally say to your husband after all these years, or you say to your wife, honey, I don't love you anymore. Friend, those words run deep. That mind need to be renewed by the word of God. Love ain't a feeling, it's an action. That mean everybody get married, supposed to stay married in Christ. Amen. If we walk by love, ain't no way we'll ever divorce. Amen. Get out of the feelings. It's in the feelings. That's where a lot of us are trapped. I don't feel like I used to feel. I don't feel toward him. And then we try to feel God. And see, that's where we miss him. All this word going forth, you know what? Some people trying to feel it. You'll miss him. Okay? And in 1 John 3:9, whosoever is born of God does not commit sin. That word commit means does not live a life habitually of sinning. For his seed, talking about his seed, God's seed is his. His word remaineth in him, and he cannot sin. Say, cannot sin.
2: Cannot sin.
1: Now, the hidden man of the heart cannot sin. That new man cannot sin. That inward man cannot sin. Your spirit cannot sin, friend. So we know then that if the body gets into it, it's got to be the mind leading it, because the spirit is not doing it. And have you ever heard some people talk about, you know, the Spirit of God told me that you're going to be my wife, you're going to be my husband. The Spirit of God ain't told me. How I know you ain't lusting after my body? I mean, you know, you see what I'm saying? We need to check spiritual things with spiritual things. But you can't do that if your mind ain't renewed. Don't let nobody take you captive, kidnap you. You mine. I'm the Lord's. Now, if you want me or whatever, then you're going to have to come through the Lord to get me. And he's going to have to tell me that you are the one that I'm supposed to be married. Amen? I ain't just going to let you fly in out of my life out the blue and say, I'm here. That's why some of y'all wish for today, boy. If I just could have heard this before the altar, you know. You better quit letting people marry you on the street corner. You mine. Okay, I'm yours, you know. But in your spirit man cannot sin. That's great light. Your spirit cannot sin. Let me read it to you again. Whosoever is born of God does not commit sin. For his seed, talking about God's seed, the word of God, remaineth in him. Remains is to stay. And he cannot sin. Cannot is an impossibility. Because he is born of God. See, that's what Jesus was talking to Nicodemus about. That which is born of the flesh is what?
2: Flesh.
1: That which is born of the flesh is flesh, right? That which is born of the spirit is what?
2: Spirit.
1: All right, you know why some of us act like our daddies, act like our mothers? We were raised up in those homes. Yeah, because we learn by precepts and examples, things that come into our eye gate. If your daddy beat your mother on a consistent basis, you were raised up in that environment. If you're a man, you'll probably try to go out and beat your wife. And then it's the reverse of that. Some things that go on in the home, some of you have probably already concluded, I'll never marry because the way that my mother treated my daddy or my daddy treated my mother. I need to say that that's not fair. You need to give God a chance with you because you're a new creature. Maybe your daddy or your mother's mind was not renewed by the word of God. So don't cut your blessing short because somebody else missed it. You see, but what I'm saying is that which is born of flesh is flesh. So we act like people in the human race. But when you're born again, we're to act like God. Amen. Which means then that that comes counter or contrary to the way everybody else is acting. So when you act like God, everybody say, what is this? Because you've been born of the Spirit.
3: Praise the Lord.
1: Can you see it?
2: Amen.
1: So then, those of us that are acting like God, be ye therefore imitators of God. So as we imitate God as dear children and walk in love, the world don't know us. Why? Because it didn't know him.
3: Amen.
1: So we should not expect folks to understand the love.
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2: That's music from Doe with Brighter. I'm Tracy Bethay. You know, she just released her brand new project titled Shiloh, named after her son, Shiloh, which means peace. Well, happy Thursday to you and yours. I'm Tracy Bethay. Still to come, Anthony Brown and Group Therapy. Here's Doc McKenzie and Come On Boy.

0: Your inspiration station, Hallelujah 940 AM WYLD. It's music from Anthony Brown and Group Therapy and Always Be Good. 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Well, happy Thursday to you and yours. I'm Tracy Bethay, so glad to be in your company. Yes, it is another day that the Lord has made. Come on, put a smile on that face. Yeah, it's time to rejoice and be glad. Got a great show to enhance your workday still to come. Music from The Sounds of Blackness. Got some David Daughtry. Oh, we are going to leap for joy. Jason Nelson with I Am is on the way. As a matter of fact, we'll get a little double dose of Jason Nelson because he's got a brand, it's not brand new single, but his latest single that just went number one called Made New is on the way.
1: My brother had his identity stolen.
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1: Oh, if you know that you're blessed, just wave your hand. Yeah, I see you. I see you. You know that you know you're blessed. That's the Reed Simple Choir. How you doing on this wonderful Thursday? I'm Tracy Bethay. It's Jason Nelson and Madison Ryan Ward. I love this song. It's called Made New.

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Hallelujah 940 WYLD, music of power and praise. Only by the grace of God, y'all, we made it. That's a classic from the Williams Brothers and still here. Tracy Bethay with you on this Thursday. Be sure to follow me on social media, Instagram, Facebook, at Tracy Bethay. That's TRACYBETHEA, and let's stay connected. Got some Lisa Noel Smith and the Brown Singers coming up. We're going back. Here's Kirk Franklin and the family with Melodies from Heaven.

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1: Shout out to all the choirs getting ready to hit the choir stand this coming Sunday, ready to sing God's praises. I love that one. I am the way. I'm Tracy Bethay. PJ Morton is standing by. Here's Beverly Crawford. It's about time for a miracle.

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Hey, it's Tracy Bethay. 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
1: Oh, have you shared your testimony on today? We all have one, and I can truly say I've got a testimony. As the Reverend Clay Evans, I'm Tracy Bethay, glad to be in your company with a gospel truth and gospel news, honey. It's coming up next, but first, here's Fresh Start Worship with You Are.

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1: That's music from the choir master Ricky Dillard, along with Tiff Joy on lead vocals and Release. I'm Tracy Bethay, glad to be in your company. Got some tight tribute on the way. Here's Yolanda Adams and Yeah.

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2: It's music from Ty Tribbett and song says, Holy You. I'm Tracy Bethay. 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

0: 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I'm Tracy Bethay. It's Evelyn Turntine AG, and Work It Out.
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1: Now, that's Fred Hammond with the Choir Room. And yes, song says love never fails, and that's a good thing. God's love never fails. I'm Tracy Bethay, glad to be in your company. Headed over to the Talkback feature on the iHeartRadio app. Who's checking in on today?
2: Good morning, Tracy. Hey. Thank you so much. This is Jerry Thomas. Thank you so much for my shout out. Testimony, you know I love it. Mm-hmm. Praise God. Thank you so much. I love you, Tracy. You have a blessed one. Bye-bye.
1: Well, God bless you, Miss Thomas. Yeah, Birmingham, Alabama, stand up. Miss Thomas knows how to work that talkback mic, baby. She calls and makes her request. She loves that music from Larry Trotter, Reverend Clay Evans. I got a testimony. And we'll sing. Yes, she will sing you up under the church pew. We love our listeners literally all over the world, and we stay connected. 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And then you push the little red microphone and start talking. You never know. 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
1: That's a classic, Taking You Back with Douglas Miller. And my soul, my thoughts, my will, and my emotions are anchored in the Lord. I'm Tracy Bethay. It's Kirk Franklin and Karen Clark Sheard with Thank You for Everything.
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0: Hallelujah 940 WYLD, your inspiration station. That is music from Kirk Franklin, and it features Karen Clark Sheardon. Thank you for everything. That's for you, Kevin, in Milwaukee. Yeah, he pushed a little red microphone, the talkback feature on the iHeartRadio app that's free to you to download right now. I'm Tracy Bethea, and oh, we've got some birthdays that we need to celebrate. Yes, we do. On this 17th day of September. Happy birthday. We went to grade school and high school together. Vincent Nathaniel, happy birthday to you. Dolores Gordon is celebrating on today. David Dodson, happy birthday to you. Michelle Campbell is celebrating on today, along with Derwin Newborn. Christopher Coleman, happy birthday to you. Kimberly Virgil is celebrating, along with Beverly Anderson, Michael Page, Kelvin Bowen, and maybe you've got a birthday or an anniversary on today. Listen, we just want to say blessings to you.
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Hallelujah 940 WYLD. Be steadfast, unmovable, always abounding in the work of the Lord, just unstoppable. Kim Harford Johnson with you on a thankful Thursday. I'm thankful to be here with you. Yes, you. If you're out and about, just picked up the kiddos from school, watch out now. Stay buckled up, no texting while driving. Enjoy the children. Listen to them. Talk about their day and continue to pray over them, all right? And we're praying for traveling grace and mercy for you as you make it to your destinations, all right? Here's Fred Hammond. Let the praise begin.

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1: Who is this King of Glory, the Lord of Hosts, the Lord strong and mighty in battle? Jesus, he is the King of Glory, and he's always good. Amen. Thanks for listening in on this thankful Thursday. Yeah, more hits on the way, of course, just for you. Lamar Campbell and Spirit of Praise is all about the love. Charles Jenkins, God be praised. Well, you know, Tyler Perry, you know, he's had a host of great movies to come out on Netflix. And, you know, been doing a lot of great works. He is preparing for a major change, though. Yeah, the 57-year-old filmmaker says he plans to move to Puerto Rico at the top of the year and pull back a whole lot from the work. Yeah, Perry says getting older has inspired him to slow down, spend more time with his 11-year-old son, and take in more of the, you know, life outside of work and outside his busy career. That sounds good. You know, we have to take back, you know, our time, settle and enjoy family. Get that good work-life balance in, right? God bless you, Tyler Perry.
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Hey, it's Kim Harper Johnson. Tune in tomorrow morning at 7:15 as Sherry Mackey brings you the morning prayer. 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
1: Let the redeemed of the Lord say so, whom he has redeemed from the hand of the enemy. All sold out to Jesus. Kim Harper Johnson with you. It is a thankful Thursday, September 17th, and it's a special day on the national calendar. Yeah, I'll tell you what it is. Straight ahead, keep it here. Here's the Cardi Cortez working on.

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1: God didn't give us the spirit of fear, no, but of power, of love, and a sound mind. Kim Harper Johnson with you. Thankful Thursday to you and yours. And listen, get your Bibles ready. Yeah, got some spiritual food for your soul. Later this hour, the flower fades, the grass withers, but the word of our God shall stand forever. 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

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Hey, this is Kim Harper Johnson. We get you up and going with tons of praise and inspiration. 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

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Praise God in the sanctuary. Oh, yes, he's worthy. Kim Harper Johnson with you, keeping you company on a thankful Thursday. And it is my pleasure. Well, listen now. Get your Bibles ready. Got some spiritual food for your soul. That's on the way. Right now, Jason Nelson made new.

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1: Rest in the Lord and wait patiently for him. I guarantee you he'll show up. And he always shows up on time. I got a witness. Amen. Kim Harford Johnson with you. Thankful Thursday to you and yours. And listen, if today, September 17th, is your birthday and you've been celebrating all day long, I'm going to help you take it further with a gift from me to you later this hour. Here's Myron Butler, God's Property, Kirk Franklin.

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0: Johnson with you. Thanks for listening in. Walter Hawkins is on the way. Be grateful. It's a classic. Tim Bowman Jr., Nobody But God. Well, listen, if you're working like me, make sure you take your breaks. Yeah, you know. Mental and cognitive benefits to taking breaks. It restores your focus. Your brain naturally loses steam after prolonged focus. You know, a brief detour from your work refreshes your mental stamina and prevents decision fatigue. Also, you know, when you take that time to take that break, changing your environment, you know, stepping out of the house if you're working remotely, going to the break room if you're on the job site, even just walking to the window allows your brain to make new connections, often leading to aha moments. Creativity sparks just for taking a break. So listen, we're going to work smart, not hard. Take your breaks, and we got some praise breaks coming up your way. Keep it here.
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1: We are heirs of God, and we're joint heirs with Christ. Yeah, we're blessed and highly favored. Kim Harper Johnson, September 17th. If it's your birthday, I got a gift from me to you. Yeah, like a good old slice of birthday cake. Just sweet. It's on the way. Keep it here. Here's Canton Jones. Praise on go.

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1: Jesus said, if I be lifted up, yeah, I'll draw all men unto me. Hallelujah. That's the highest praise. We give it, Lord. You're worthy. On a thankful Thursday. Kim Harper Johnson with you. Smokey Norville's on the way. I need you now. Bishop Larry D. Trotter, the Lord is blessing me. Well, it is September 17th. Have you been celebrating today? Is it your birthday? Let me help you celebrate.

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1: It is our Father's good pleasure to give us the kingdom. We're members of a royal priesthood, a holy nation, a chosen generation, a peculiar people. Hallelujah. Kim Harper Johnson with you, Chicago Mass. My soul says yes.

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2: 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Bishop Brown wrote this song for me. Hallelujah.

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1: Taste and see that the Lord is good. Hallelujah. Tell somebody about Jesus so they too can taste and see. He's sweet. Sweeter with every new day. Thankful Thursday to you and yours. I'm Kim Harper Johnson with this new one for you. 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